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Still better to approach, cause you really don't know how many times left. 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

Letztditch a shroud. 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And if you start smelling like patchouli, doesn't bother me. 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

Still smoking cause I read somewhere, if I quit before I'm 26, I'll be fine, so I'm lying to myself while I light another cigarette. I'm addicted to my phone, getting anxious every time that it's out of reach. I lie awake, screen right up in my face, and I wonder why I can't sleep. Oh.